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0: 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It's been lonely trying to get your attention from a thousand miles away.

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I'm doing things they ain't seen before. Bands ain't dumb, but extreme is all. I'm a demon lord. 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